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0: All right, you're listening to K-Hum. We're hopping on into a quick break, but before we step out, it's time for a pause. 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First, Gigi is a small, friendly, short-haired black cat, golden eyes. He's microchipped and has been missing since Saturday morning off of Lost Avenue in McKinleyville. Contact's name is Rosalind. There is a phone number and a photo for reference, and also Josie, a nine-month-old black lab and cane corso, super sweet, loves people and animals. She's not wearing a collar, has been missing since Sunday off Silva Lane and Blue Lake, and the contact's name is Courtney. Phone number and photo for reference at thehumboldtpawscause.com. again, thanks with support from Myrtle Ave Veterinary Hospital, Fin and Feather Pet Shop, and the Blacksmith Shop.
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1: The Badawat Wiyot in the ancestral Mad River Valley lived on active floodplains with seismically active watersheds for many thousands of years. These ancestors were always engaged in natural hazard mitigation. The ancestral Wiyot may simply have thought of risk assessment and hazard planning as exercising common sense, while modern-day Wiyot operate within a much more complex regulatory environment. Today, the Blue Lake Rancheria builds on those ancient practices with the same goal, to reduce damage and the loss of life resulting from disasters. 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Our community is strongest when we're ready together. 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
2: Alrighty, Humboldt, that's going to do it for me this Monday afternoon on KHUM. 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
1: And today's K-Hum kid is Sienna. Sienna is on her way out to Fieldbrook Elementary School. Sienna, your mom and dad want you to know that they are very proud of you and that they love you very much.
2: And just like that, Sienna became a K-Hum kid. 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Got a Bruno Mars song that gets you going? 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Just call me in the booth, 707-232-5486. 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

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He don't sign contracts. 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

take a moment to talk with y'all about death. There are many that fear death coming quick and swift in the night, taking from them the toil of their hands and the fruits of their labor. But I say unto you today, there ain't a crueler trick that death has played on man

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0: Well, I guess you've listened to Dead Air long enough. Now, if I could only hear myself. Can I hear myself? Can I hear myself? Can I hear myself? I can't. Well, it looks like I'm going out over the air, so I'll just talk to you. Well, we just heard from Neil Finn. Crowded House, Split Ends, Fleetwood Mac, great solo career from his album. Try Whistling This. We heard Sinner. We heard from Al Green, Take Me to the River, and T-Rex, Mark Bolan, Cosmic Dancer. It's 13 minutes after 9 o'clock. I'm Gus Mozart here with you on the Music Box. And tonight, I will only be here till 11 because I have a ridiculously early plane flight. So it's not in my best interest to stay on the radio till 12. 11 is late enough. So I'm going to go away at 11 o'clock, and I'll be sure to tell you about it again. We're going to hear from our sponsors, Ramon's Bakery and Cafe and Six Rivers Optical. And I'll see if I can figure out why I can't hear anything and why I'm not getting any sound out of the computers, you know? I'm glad I have some physical media with me. So be right back.
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5: Wouldn't that be cool?
0: Okay, well, I figured out a couple of things, but I still didn't figure out why a bunch of my my little covey of songs are not where they normally, or actually a bunch of them are missing. So that is perplexing. Let's see. Okay, well, this was not exactly what I want to play, but we're going to hear it anyway. I don't remember when now this album came out, but we're gonna hear a song called "The Return of the Giant Hogweed" from an album called "Nursery Crimes." And you know what? Actually, I don't think this is gonna work either. Let's check this out. I think the PC is acting up too. Do we have any sound now? We do not. This is not good. I'm going to have to go to Plan B. Let's go to a disc. I brought less than I normally do, but let's try this. All right, one of Dwayne Flatmo. You know. Great artist, humbled artist, spectacular performance by El Pulpo Magnifico on the Arcata Plaza on Friday night. I knew it was the first Friday night market, but I had had a long day, and I decided not to go to the market, forgetting, of course, that El Pulpo was going to be there, and it looked like a fantastic time was had by all. New students to Humboldt. Checking out the scene and having a good time. Dwayne is a fervent fan of all kinds of music. And he's played in a number of bands over the years here in Humboldt. But, people who know him know this already. But huge fan of Electric Light Orchestra and Jeff Lynne. He went to see them. He and his wife, Mickey, went to see them in Sacramento on their farewell tour a couple years ago. And I just remember how excited he was to go to that show. So let's hear something from them.

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No, we can't. 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It is exactly 10 o'clock. I'm Gus Mozart with you until only 11 o'clock tonight. I still have things to do before I go to sleep, and then I have to get up extremely early so I can go to Iowa. That's right, people. Iowa. Cedar Rapids, someplace I have never been. So I think that means we need to hear a little bit more music from the great Petra Haden. Why do I not hear anything? Oh. There we go. All these voices are Petra Haden.

0: The Pat Metheny Group from 1977, an album called Imaginary Day, and that was the title track. Pat and Lyle Mays. Lyle Mays passed away a few years ago. And, Pat always has the most incredible musicians playing with him. I saw him earlier this year in March at the Big Ears Festival in Knoxville, Tennessee, with a bunch of young players. And Pat Metheny has lost nothing. I mean, he's always been an incredible musician, composer, incredible technique, always restless, always moving, and continues to this day, still playing with great young musicians. I was going to say jazz musicians, but anything, they can play anything. A lot of music since we heard from ELO. I'm just going to go down, just tell you who we heard. Right after that, we heard the theme from Rome, project by producer Danger Mouse and Italian composer named Daniele Lupi. We heard Mike Patton, formerly of Mr. Bungle, right here in Humboldt County, and Faith No More, and other great combos, let's say that, from an album called Mondo Conde. We heard Senza Fine. Elvis Costello, we heard three songs by him, different periods of his career. Jimmy Standing in the Rain. Then we heard a tune from, I believe, Mose Allison, maybe not. It might be a different record. Anyway, that was Van Morrison, Ben Sidran, and Georgie Fame. And the title track of that album, Benediction, and that song, too. One of their mentors, influences, heroes, Ray Charles, right after that, doing Busted. And then a contemporary of Ray, Booker T. Jones, the only member of Booker T. and the MGs that is still alive and still making music. This is from an album that came out, a while ago, about 15 years ago. He was backed up by the Roots on this record, and we heard a track called Rent Party. Elvis Costello and Alan Toussaint, title track of their record, The River in Reverse, first album recorded in New Orleans after Katrina wiped the place out. A 1958 instrumental from Alan called Whirl Away. Paul Simon, title track of his album, So Beautiful or So What? And from a group that only released one record, I'm not sure if they ever played a live gig. It was Petra Hayden, great vocalist, violinist, Yuka Honda, keyboard player, synthesist, composer, amazing musical artist, Yuko Ariki and Hirotaka Shimi Shimuza. Group is called If By Yes. They made one record called Salt on Sea Glass, released in 2011. Pretty much, I bet not too many people even know about this record, but I actually have a copy of it. And it's great. I hadn't listened to it for a while. We heard You're Something Else, sung by Petra, right before 10 o'clock, and then right after we heard Petra Hayden doing Sting's song, I Burn For You. Or was it a Police song? I don't remember. I just remember he did it. I remember his version of it. It might have been a Police song. Don't remember. Her version is great. What else do we hear after that? That was it. Pat Metheny. Let's take a quick break. Hear from our sponsors. I'll tell you once again that, it's 19 minutes after 10 o'clock. We got about another 40 minutes together, and then I'm going to vamoose out the door into the night, get home, and do some more work before I go to sleep, pack my bag, and get ready to fly away in one of those big jet planes. So, yeah, let's hear from our sponsors, and we'll be back with more. Possibly unpredictable music. At least you don't know what's coming.
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0: Man, I had the headphones on when those horns came on. That was loud. That'll get your attention, right? Okay. It's, 22 minutes after 10 o'clock. Continuing on with this potpourri. I played something off this, I think it was last week when I came back from Portland. Played a version of Joni Mitchell's Amelia by, now I'm forgetting the woman's name. Do I have it at my fingertips? I do. Her name is Jean Wozner from White Oak. Her solo project called Flock of Dimes. We're going to hear something else off this collection from the album, from an album or compiled, a compilation disc included in the June issue of Mojo Magazine from the UK. And it's a lot of different people recorded Joni songs. Some of these are old, some of them are new, some of them haven't been on anything else other than this collection. And this is from a group, an English group that I don't know at all, called Working Week. But the singer is Julie Tippetts, who started her career back in the early 60s and kind of was known for being in a band called Brian Auger and the Trinity, and Julie Driscoll. She was called Julie Driscoll at the time. She married a musician whose last name was Tippett. Keith Tippett, yes. Thus, her last name. I forgot about that. Anyway, I hadn't heard anything from her in a long time. She's the vocalist on this, and it's a couple of tracks that lead off side one of Joni Mitchell's album, Don Juan's Reckless Daughter. So let's hear that. Working Week with Julie Tippetts singing.

a studio version of the last composition written by Jerry Garcia and Robert Hunter called Days Between, recorded in February of 93. They were getting ready for some shows in Oakland where they debuted that song. Amazing song. Took on another life in concert, even in Jerry's diminished state. We heard Overture and Cotton Avenue by Working Week and Julie Tippetts, Day in the Life by the Beatles, Shadowlands, Ryan Adams, Slouching Towards Bethlehem with an orchestra, Joni Mitchell from her album Travelogue, and Days Between, Grateful Dead. Time for me to leave. Do we even have time for this? Might as well. Let's see. Well, I don't think we will. I'll just tell you that you're listening to 104.3 and 104.7 KHUM, broadcasting all around Humboldt County and all around the world at khum.com. Translator K282AD, broadcasting from the Carson Block building in Old Town Eureka. It is exactly 9 o'clock. Have a good week.

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1: I'm sorry, I can't make it.
0: But when the heat comes, something takes a hold. Can I kick it? Yeah, I can't.

0: is on her way out to Fieldbrook Elementary School. Sienna, your mom and dad want you to know that they are very proud of you and that they love you very much.
1: And just like that, Sienna became a K-Hum kid. Kids should feel special. Kids should feel seen and heard and recognized for all the amazing things they do. That's why every day from 8 a.m. to 8:30, I play what they want to hear. Got a Bruno Mars song that gets you going? 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Just call me in the booth, 707-232-5486. 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
3: 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Can I ask a question?
2: Absolutely. 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
2: 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You sure are.
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1: Sarah posted to Humbled Paws Cause. Within minutes, her neighbors started looking, checking backyards, pulling ring footage, keeping an eye out on their dog walks.
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0: 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I thought I lost you forever.
1: 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Just neighbors helping neighbors.
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say. It don't matter about the games you play now. 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What the people think about you, never gonna stay the same.

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for example. While with the first few of them, they were sleeping with their sister, stashed little boys in swimming pools, and burned down the city. One of them appointed his own horse to be council of the empire. That's like vice president or something. Now, wait a minute, that's not a very good example. Here's one, the Spanish Inquisition. Put people in a terrible position. I don't even like to think about it. Sometimes I like to think about it. Just a few words. Defense of our country. It's time at the top. Could be coming to an end. We don't want your love. Respect at this point's pretty much out of the question. Times like these, we sure could use a friend. Hitler, Stalin, men who need no introduction. King Leopold of Belgium, that's right. Everyone thinks he is so great.

malaria. 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Now we're supposed to be afraid. It's patriotic, in fact, color-coded. What we're supposed to be afraid of? Why, being afraid. That's what terror means, doesn't it? That's what it used to mean. You know, it pisses me off a little this Supreme Court's gonna outlive me. A couple young Italian fellas and a brother on the court now, too. But I defy you, anywhere in the world, to find me two Italians as tight ass as the two Italians we got. And as for the brother, well, Pluto's not a planet anymore either. The end of an empire. It's messy at best. This empire's ended. Like all the rest. Like the Spanish Armada. Drift on the sea. We drift in the land of the brave, the home of the free.

0: Sienna is on her way to Fieldbrook Elementary School. Sienna, your mom and dad want you to know that they are very proud of you and that they love you very much.
1: And just like that, Sienna became a K-Hum kid. Kids should feel special. Kids should feel seen and heard and recognized for all the amazing things they do. That's why every day from 8 a.m. to 8:30, I play what they want to hear. Got a Bruno Mars song that gets you going? Maybe a little Ella Langley, or how about some Lava Chicken for breakfast? Just call me in the booth, 707-232-5486. That's 707-232-KHUM. 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
2: Absolutely. 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
3: Am I a K-Hum kid?
2: You sure are, Sienna. You sure are.
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1: 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My coffee's not working yet. My name is Toby. This is Toby in the Morning on Tuesday, August 25th. Live radio, whether you're ready or not. Lights, camera, action. Good morning. Happy Tuesday to you all. If you are listening, I appreciate you tuning in. If you're just even remotely thinking about time to get up and get ready, I hope you're doing it with us this morning. Going to have a fun show today. Going to have Carrie Venegas from Changing Tides is going to come in and pay us a visit. I am innately curious about their organization and all that they do for family resources here in Humboldt. 50 years doing it. So we are going to talk to Carrie and get to know a little bit more about Changing Tides. That will be exciting. Next Friday is a big one. Here's what we have decided. Jordan and I are doing a live remote for the opening of the co-op's burrito bar in Eureka. K-Slug will be out in Arcata, and Jordan and I, as K-Hum, will be in Eureka all day at the grand opening of the burrito bar. Very exciting. What that did, though, was kind of take the place of the live remote happening at Friday Night Market. Because I was slated to be on the air for Friday Night Market, but two remotes in a day is a lot. However, based on what we all witnessed, lightning in a bottle, the magic that happened at Friday Night Market Arcata last weekend with El Pulpo and the Undercovers, there's going to be a buzz on the plaza that I am unwilling to ignore. So I will be broadcasting live that evening from 5 to 7. On the grass, I believe, at Arcata Friday Night Market. So come by the booth, see me, give me high fives, and we'll see if we can keep that energy and that loveliness going, because it is all good. Plenty of music to keep you company until all of the things that fall into place as my coffee takes effect, as you wake up, as you get your feet on the ground and ready to greet the Tuesday. Let me be the soundtrack of that day. Here's a little Bo Diddley, Pollution.

0: All right, a very guitar-laden morning for you today. Chuck Berry and Bo Diddley, two of the greatest to ever do it. 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

Some nights I wanna get up here and sing a bunch of nonsense. But I know my voice ain't good enough for bad lyrics. Oh no. This is the first song. This is the moment of truth. If this one fails, what good will the rest of them do? I'm trying to stay focused and stay in the moment, but all I can think about is if my fly is open. I swore I checked it before I went on. Maybe that was last night. I just can't recall. I'd ask you to check for me, but that's asking a lot. So I'm just gonna check real quick and then I'll move on.

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Zero. Always zero. My draw was zero for the trash pickup job. So even if no one comes to this one, they still let me play guitar. I don't trust a musician who's always complaining. Sometimes it's clear, sometimes it's raining, sometimes it's the gorge, sometimes it's a garage. Get over yourself and do your goddamn job. Oh.

So when the candle flickers, when the days get dark, they call them first world problems, but they still break your heart. And the universe feels like it's against you. Just take a minute to realize all it took to make you. Your parents had to meet, as random as that was, and hang out long enough at least to make some love and make a baby and give it your name. And all your ancestors had to do the same, exponentially backwards to the start of life. So much had to happen just exactly right. Sparks had to catch, oceans had to freeze, billions of cells had to survive, endless disease, civilizations had to crumble, wars had to be fought, bad presidents had to get elected, good presidents had to get shot, people had to leave, hearts had to get broken, people had to die just so your eyes could open. The universe is not against you. The universe is not against you. It went through a lot just to give you a chance. It must have wanted you pretty bad. No pressure though, no pressure though. The universe went through a lot, but no pressure, bro. You don't gotta be perfect, you don't gotta be a saint, just don't wait.

0: All right, a little John Craigie, Dissect the Bird. Quite an observationist song of just meandering through
1: Thanks
0: life.
1: For coming.
0: That's the way it is. Thank you, John. Appreciate you being here. Quick reminder, as I had stated at the top of the hour, but if you weren't awake yet, that's totally understandable. It was way too early. North Coast Co-op in Arcata and Burrito are Burrito in Arcata and Eureka. Whoa. I'm trying to be faster than my coffee and I can't be. I'm just going to have some of my Neuro Gum a little bit early today. That's all there is to it. North Coast Co-op in Arcata and Eureka are inviting you to their new burrito bar grand opening. Do you see where I got the burrito part now? That's right. I have no idea what a burrito bar is, but I'm excited about the prospect. Two great words that go great together. You're talking to somebody that absolutely loves buffets and steam tables. So burrito bar grand opening, I'm all about it. So much so that Jordan and I will be broadcasting live from the Eureka location on the 28th, this Friday. And this Friday, while we're broadcasting, 50% off all new burritos and hot sandwiches. What? The burrito bar is 50% off all day at both stores. K-Slug will be in Arcata. K-Hum will be in Eureka. Check out the new burrito bar grand opening that day. 28th, Friday. All right, quick commercial break from our sponsor of our weather, which is exciting. 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I think I'll wait until more people wake up. We'll be right back after this commercial break with little Sam Birchfield, the last of the honeybees.
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0: All right, Cake doing their own little porch country style music there. That was straight up Trailblazers. Bring us to a very quick commercial break. And if you are looking for whimsical items like roll-on body glitter or beautiful new nail polish where every color is named after a flower, who isn't? How about amazing new kitchen sponges made out of wool from Sebastopol? Well, all of this is available at Plaza in Old Town Eureka. Be inspired. They're open every day. We are going to stop for a very quick commercial break and then come back with a couple more tunes in the 6 o'clock hour as we barrel our way towards 7 o'clock already. And we'll get mindful at 7:30. Check out the weather right around 7 o'clock. We've got all kinds of fun things happening. But first, after this break, will be Best Coast This Lonely Morning.
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2: The Badawat Wiyot in the ancestral Mad River Valley lived on active floodplains with seismically active watersheds for many thousands of years. These ancestors were always engaged in natural hazard mitigation. The ancestral Wiyot may simply have thought of risk assessment and hazard planning as exercising common sense, while modern-day Wiyot operate within a much more complex regulatory environment. Today, the Blue Lake Rancheria builds on those ancient practices with the same goal, to reduce damage and the loss of life resulting from disasters. 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

Rocky said, bringing us to the very top of the hour, 7:01 a.m. You are listening to 104.3 or 104.7 KHUM, KHUM out of Cut in Eureka, Arcata, Fortuna, all over Humboldt County, and streaming live on KHUM.com. My name is Toby. This is Toby in the Morning on Tuesday, August 25th. I did have my piece of Neuro gum. Does it show? I feel like it does. That stuff is incredible. I'm telling you right now. N-E-U-R-O, Neuro, that's the company. Energy and focus gum. And it's not jolty, it's not jittery, it's just clarity. It's just freedom from that having to power through a second cup of coffee. Yeah, good stuff. Oh, I always forget that this song's got a little chicka chicka in it. I like that. Okay, what do you say we get involved in some more music as we will barrel our way towards some weather after this first music break? And then we'll get to our morning mindfulness at 7:30. But we got String Cheese Incident first. Here's a little Get Tight.

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0: A while back, I was part of a casual group at a local coffee house. 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
3: 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You know, sometimes it's just as easy as dropping your shoulders. We do not realize that as we go through the day, even as we start our day, that we start with our shoulders up by our ears. Whenever I'm giving my kids even a tiniest little shoulder rubs or neck rub, that's the first thing. I'm just like, drop your shoulders. They're like, they are. I'm like, seriously, think about it. Drop your shoulders. And then like six inches of clearance. Just boo. That deep breaths in through your nose. Longer exhales out through your mouth. A couple of those set everything up right. Came across an awesome quote that reminded me of Glimmers. I don't believe that we've talked about Glimmers for a little while. The quote was, "Once you take the spiritual world seriously, you will start to see a sign in everything, everyone, and every situation." This is not a suggestion. This is not a, it wouldn't this be cool? It's legitimate that once you start to connect with yourself in order to connect with other people on a very real, truthful, and visceral level, you will start to see what are referred to as glimmers. In everything, everyone, and every situation. What are glimmers? Glimmers are small, fleeting moments of joy, safety, peace that gently calm your nervous system. They were coined by a licensed clinical social worker, Deb Dana, in her work, The Polyvagal Theory. They serve as a biological opposite of psychological triggers. I do not like that word triggers, never have. I had a friend, a narcissistic friend, that hid behind that word a lot. I can't, it's a trigger. And it was just, it got under my skin. But nevertheless, later on in life, I found glimmers to be the opposite of triggers. And I was like, boom, there's my word. While triggers push our bodies into a stressful fight, flight, or freeze response, glimmers act as internal or even external safety cues. They prompt the parasympathetic nervous system to release a wave of relaxation, safety, and connection. And they do it instantaneously upon coming upon a glimmer. You're immediately, it's like a shot of adrenaline or endorphins that are just like, boom. They do not erase our problems. They do not wipe away trauma. They don't magically cure depression. They aren't little fairies, people. Instead, they work quietly in the background, building up emotional resilience over time so that we can handle life's challenges with a slightly more regulated system. Here are three ways to set out for glimmers with intent, considering that you've already established some sort of a spiritual connection within yourself. That's your foundation. Once that's happening, set an intention. Tell yourself at the start of every day that you will look for one small thing that feels safe or peaceful. Just as a quick caveat, these might be one of my most memorable glimmers was an actual glimmer. It was the way that the sun was radiating off of the tips of the tiny waves in the river. Those little glistening, blinking lights. It could be one lone flower growing out of a sidewalk that people have walked around all day and somehow not stepped on. It could be a smell. It could be a smell of a baby or fresh baked bread. These are little tiny acts and moments in time that you used to blow right past, but now that your blinders are off, you see them more clearly for what they are. Number two, stop and savor. When you encounter a glimmer, do not rush past it. Pause for at least 10 to 15 seconds to let the physical feeling land in your body. I sat on that riverbank and I stared at all of those little twinkly lights for probably 30 minutes. Not talking to anyone, not having any other thoughts, 100% concentrated on where the haphazard random pattern of these sparkly bright lights were going to come from. Log the moment. Keep a quick note on your phone or track them in a dedicated logbook called the Glimmer's Journal. Write them down. This helps your nervous system map patterns and what anchors you. And just like everything else, as you're practicing this, it becomes easier and it becomes more poignant. You will start to see more of them. The more that you see, the more regulated your central nervous system gets. It's just that easy. So let's do some songs having to do with shining and your soul and all of those good things. And how could I not start it off with my man, Mr. Earl Thomas, and one of my favorite songs of all time. He did live at Arcata Rising the night before the big concert. So it was the Friday night show with Brett McFarland and the Freedom Riders as well as Earl Thomas. And he did this song, Soul Shine. And my soul couldn't take it any longer. Here is Earl Thomas, Soul Shine. I hope you find glimmers today, my friends.
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0: Yeah, Tim.
1: Hey, you talked to Mark lately?
0: I haven't really talked to him, but he looks pretty down.
2: He looks pretty down.
1: Yeah, well, maybe we should cheer him up then.
0: What do you suppose we should do?
1: Well, does he like

0: Chef, come here, come here, come here.
1: Wow, look at her.
0: I know.
1: Man, I've never seen Sharon look so bad before.
0: I did once before, but this is pretty bad.
1: Yeah, what do you think she got up to last night?

0: Oh, a little Grateful Dead Sunshine and Daydream, bringing us to the end of our morning mindfulness and our exploration of glimmers. It was Ben Harper and the Innocent Criminals with Shine before that. Lynn, Steal My Sunshine, and kicking it off was my man Earl Thomas and Soul Shine. Really good stuff. Let's jump over to HumboldtPawsCause.com real quick, see what's going on with our crazy adventurous animals that see an opportunity and take off into the great wide unknown, only to be lost and scared and all of the things. 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You just get your animal back. Like Momo, lost cat out in Samoa, gray and black with a white mane. This was posted up on August 21st. The cat is normally an inside-outside cat, but hasn't been home in over 3 days. So assuming that this is still up, you're looking at about 5-6 days that Momo's been out there. If you happen to see big fluffy Momo, give Brian a call out in Samoa. We also have a found dog, a little blonde gray, strawberry blonde gray puppy, looks like. At least it's a very, very small dog. Found over on Spring Street in Eureka yesterday. If you are looking for your pointy ear, fuzzy, little strawberry blonde, little bite-sized guy, give Teresa a call. Her number is posted up on Humboldt Paws Cause as well. All right, quick commercial break, and then we got time for a couple of more before we hit our 8 o'clock hour and some K-Hum Kids time.
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right. Wood Brothers, American Heartache, bringing us to the very top of our next hour together. The 8 o'clock hour is upon us, which means that children are barreling into cars as we speak, buckling seatbelts, grabbing lunches off of counters, grabbing book bags, tying shoes on the way to the car. I know how it goes. The shuffle is real, and sometimes it can feel a little bit rushed, feel a little bit discombobulated, feel a little bit like you came out of a coma straight into the day, a glass of cold water. Fear not. We have K-Hum Kids when that happens. K-Hum Kids is geared and designed to help the children get to school a little bit happier, a little bit peppier, a little bit poppier. We're going to play some music that they like to hear. If there's something that you have got on your mind that you would like to listen to on your way to school, give me a call in the booth. I'll play it for you. I'll even say your name out on the air. 707-232-5486. Like my man Charlie. Now, in full disclosure, Charlie wanted to hear American Pie, Don McLean. I am just not really in the habit of doing 10-minute songs. Feels like we've got a short amount of time to get as many types of music in there as happy as we possibly can. So we did work together and compromise and get to a working point where we could go American Girl. How about that? It's not Pie, but it's American Girl. Tom Petty and the Heartbreakers. Charlie, have a great second day out at Laurel Tree. What happened? Oh, that was a total accident, bro. Oh, that's terrible. I had looked up American Pie and my big fat thumb turned it on. Charlie, I swear I'm not even trying to be a jerk. That was a total accident. American Pie, Tom Petty. I hope that you find time for your American Pie, Don McLean, at some point. Have a great second day, Charlie.

All right, Brandy Soderbergh gave me a call real quick, wants to hear a little something for her sunny blue-eyed voice. I just gotta be playing The Obvious Child by Paul Simon. Brandy, so good to hear your voice. Her blonde, blue-eyed boys. There you go. Little something for your obvious child. Have an awesome day on your way to school and work and respectively wherever it is you're traveling. Come and see me soon, would you, Brandy?

0: All right, for Brandy and the boys, little the obvious child, Paul Simon. Excuse me. You remember Brandy from such amazing things as Beer Fest. Yeah? I'm free-forming my thoughts. I'm going to stop for a very quick commercial break. Before we do, I want to let you know, not only will our break be very valuable because of our sponsors of K-Hum Kids, giving them an opportunity to say, hey, here's who we are, but we love the kids as much as you do. I want to remind you, North Coast Co-op is inviting us all to their brand new burrito bar grand opening. That's going to happen this Friday, August 28th. Here's the big deal about that. 50% off new burritos and hot sandwiches. This is at the co-op in both Arcata and Eureka. 50% off their brand new burrito bar and hot sandwiches all day at both stores. And Jordan and I will be broadcasting live from 10 to 2 at the Eureka location. And then Sabina and Dale Cooper will be broadcasting live from K-Slug from the Arcata store. Co-op, we have you surrounded. So go check that out Friday, August 28th. Come say hello to me. Come give me some knuckles, high fives, whatever. I'm approachable. I'm very approachable. I don't know about Jordan. We'll keep him at bay. I'll put his muzzle on. He's a biter. Quick commercial break from our very valuable people and sponsors of Morning Mindfulness, and then we'll get right back at it with my and for my fall-loving preteen.
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0: All right, Miss Kinsley, I know that you're not in love with that commercial, but it is one of my most cherished possessions. The two commercials that you and Cece did, absolutely love that that is going to live on in infamy. I hope that you find it in your heart to love it as well. All right. And to my other preteen daughter who loves fall more than anything else in the whole wide world, apparently Starbucks has gotten a hold of her passion and has released their fall menu. She would like to hear something a little bit fally, a little bit Halloweeny. Did I just say weenie on the air? Okay, I'm kids. My goodness. I'm going to take the bones approach. I'm going to take the skeletal approach. I'm going to take the... Boco Loco approach, followed by a little Imagine Dragon bones. Happy fall.

And yes, Coco 2 is set to release November 21st, 2029. Ernesto de la Cruz is back, and he is more evil than ever. Here's a little bit more about Bones. Here's some Imagine Dragons.

All right, dear Starbucks and Harper, sorry to burst any bubbles, but the first day of fall is September 22nd. So lest your pumpkin smells like sunscreen, you better let us have our little bit of summer left. Thank you to listener and brother Ethan for pointing that out. Something else that skeletons do, they dance in the moonlight. Here's a little top loader for your ride to school today, kiddos.

Well, now that you got us all dancing in the moonlight, we might as well keep it going. I don't care if you're a boy or a girl. You, when listening to this song, are an honorary dancing queen. How about a little ABBA for your morning? Have a wonderful day at school, children. I've got time for a couple more. I just don't know which direction I'm going to go. Sticking with the word queen, maybe? I'm thinking, yeah. Stick around. 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

0: All right, that is going to do it for our K-Hum Kids for the day. I certainly hope that you feel inspired to not just walk into, but straight strut into your halls of higher learning like you own the place. Throw around that swagger like, if you don't know, now you know. All right, we're going to stop, take a very quick commercial break, come back with some Swamp Dog Best Friend after this.
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1: 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Here's what's happening. The big screen. Our local film commission brings home a big award. The Humboldt Del Norte Film Commission has been named Outstanding Film Commission for its work on One Battle After Another by the Location Managers Guild International. The award was announced at the 13th annual LMGI Awards ceremony in Santa Monica. Supervisors, Humboldt County supervisors this week are set to revoke another batch of weed permits. Altogether, 15 commercial cannabis cultivators owe the county more than $41,000 in unpaid Measure S taxes, and not one of them has set up a payment plan. The board meets Tuesday at 9 a.m. Details on these stories and more news at LostCoastOutpost.com.
2: The Badawat-Wiat in the ancestral Mad River Valley lived on active floodplains with seismically active watersheds for many thousands of years. These ancestors were always engaged in natural hazard mitigation. The ancestral Wiat may simply have thought of risk assessment and hazard planning as exercising common sense, while modern-day Wiat operate within a much more complex regulatory environment. Today, the Blue Lake Rancheria builds on those ancient practices with the same goal, to reduce damage and the loss of life resulting from disasters. When emergencies happen, preparation makes the difference. 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

Well, I don't know exactly how long that you've been left unattended. I certainly apologize. I got talking to my friend Dale about real important stuff, Pool Hall Junkies. It's one of those movies that maybe you shouldn't see unless you absolutely just have to see it. Well, watch some YouTube clips beforehand. Anyhow, this one's going out to Willow Creek, little Alabama Shakes. This feeling.

No, right. Well, Jane's Addiction. Jane says, before that, Alabama Shakes, This Feeling, bringing us to the very top of the next hour, 9:03 a.m. And you are listening to 104.3 or 104.7 KHUM, KHUM. 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You are also listening to Ernest Ranglin's 5446 Was My Number. Has made popular by Sublime later, but this here's the original, and is so good. My name is Toby. This is Toby in the Morning on Tuesday, August 25th. Dale Cooper's least favorite day of the week. You know it. Our mission is clear. We eradicate it with positivity happiness radars. Let's take a look at the weather, see what's going on. Courtesy of our friends at Cutting Edge Trees, getting it done every time whenever you need them. Cutting Edge Trees, give them a call. If you've got a tree that needs to be removed, pruned back, taken care of, trimmed, the whole bit, Cutting Edge Trees is who you want. A little bit same as it was yesterday, a little drizzly this morning to cloudy on the coast. Might be punching through in places like Arcata a little bit later this afternoon, but for the most part, we are going to stay cloudy. Low wind, though, that's not going to be a problem. As far as temperature is concerned, you're looking at a high of 63 in Eureka, low of 56. McKinleyville's got a high of 64, low of 56. Arcata's going to get all the way up into 70. Break out the Coppertone, low of 56. Fieldbrook, 69, 55. Blue Lake, 71, 54. On into the interior, you are going to find your summer weather. Willow Creek is going to be 82, the low of 55. Garberville, 82, low of 55. Hoopa out there fighting the good fight on all the fires out there. 74% contained as of yesterday. They're looking at 94-degree weather, but very light wind, which is very helpful to not spreading that fire any further than it has to go. What do you say we jump right back into our K-Hummy Lazy River of Music with little Odetta? Here's the Jim Crow Blues.

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4: 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We have Plankton Watt Western Extra over at the Miniplex Goats Richard's Goat Tavern. Strange Meeting. That is the kind of jam band jazzy at the basement. Nick Tavola on trumpet, Russ Thalmeiler on sax, Alex Espy on keyboard, Ian Taylor on bass, and Shane Fox on drums. They get together, rehearse, and play, and they open the doors for free at 7 o'clock so you can enjoy it as well. Rush Atticus and the Cello Goblin is playing over at Savage Henry Comedy Club. The Heaters and Pennies for Pluto will be at Siren Song. 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If you've ever wanted your canine to take up dock diving, this is your chance. Nature's Meditation over at Redwood Roots Farm. 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And karaoke over at Cherry Heights Casino. So all kinds of fun things to get involved in. I am getting mixed messages too, because that past promo on Arcata Friday Night Market says that it is 70s funk, but my list has it as whimsy goth. I will find out for us while you listen to these great tunes. How about a little Pokey Lafarge and The Thing?

All right, a little Shaky Graves singing about tomorrow. Before that, Keller Williams, Porta Potty, and Just Desserts with Spark. Magic Al, Lou Hazel, Amelia Meath with Party for One, and Pokey LaFrere started it all off with that thing. Speaking of porta potties, I heard that the theater in Eureka, what is the name of it? I just have a thorn in my side about that place. I heard that they have now, their plumbing is porta potties out front, which is so, it's so tracks. I don't know. It's just, it's the only place I've ever had to put on my hood to watch a movie because I didn't want the back of my bald head touching their seats. It's like, I hate to be on a tangent, but I ordered three things from their concession stands, of which they told me, I'm sorry, we're out. Finally, because there was a display case of candy, I said, I'll take the Sour Patch Kids, to which point the man behind the counter had to go get a screwdriver and unscrew the shield on the display case and gave me the Sour Patch Kids from the display case. God knows how long they've been in there. And I hate to vent first world problems, but do better. We'll stop, take a very quick commercial break, and then we'll do The Hum from

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the very top of the 10 o'clock hour. My goodness, we are clearing a path here, people. One step at a time, one swing of the blade at a time. We are clearing a path. 10 o'clock a.m. You are listening to 104.3 or 104.7 KHUM. 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And streaming live on KHUM.com. Only because of the most amazing translator in the translator business, translator K282AD out of Ferndale. My name is Toby. This is Toby in the Morning on Tuesday, August 25th. Still kind of a blank canvas that lies in front of us in which to create whatever our narrative is, whatever we want it to be, make it true. I'm going to be joined after the 10-10 break today by Miss Carrie Benegas of Changing Tides. Going to get to know Carrie and the gang over there, all the wonderful things they do as a family resource center here in Humboldt County. 50 years in the biz. You just don't get that way by accident. We're going to find out exactly how they do it. So stick around for that right around 10:10 this morning. Plenty to keep us busy until that point, though. How about a little Robert Johnson, Honeymoon Blues?

my wife someday. I want a little sweet girl that will do anything that I say. Betty, may you is my heart thing. You is my destiny. Across my mind, baby, each and every day.

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4: All right, we are back from our break. That snuck up on me. I was sitting there counting down with my guests about how we've got 4 or 5 minutes, and then all of a sudden it felt like we didn't. Jalen Nagonda, by the way, brought us into that break, taken out of the picture. That man is a marvel. He's an old soul placed into, like, I think he's 25 or 26. I don't know. I have to go look. But he is straight out of Motown. If you've got a chance to ever get involved in Jalen's music, I suggest very highly that you do. But as I did allude to, I am not alone in the booth. Hi, Carrie. How are you?
5: Good morning.
4: I am with Carrie Venegas, who is the, now it's director. Is that the appropriate title?
5: Executive director.
4: The executive director of Changing Tides. And we haven't spoken since October. Last year was the 50th gala. I still can't believe it every time it comes off of my tongue. 50 years Changing Tides has been a family resource here in Humboldt County. Such important work that you do that I'm very happy to announce that we'll be doing kind of an ongoing series a couple of times a month, where we come in and let people know exactly what is at their fingertips if they don't know. It's very important that they understand exactly who and what Changing Tides is. So let's do this first one as kind of a high level. What exactly the elevator idea of what Changing
5: Tides? So Changing Tides is really kind of a one-stop shop. If we don't provide the service, we can definitely connect you with who does. So we are a family resource center in like the state large definition. And that means that when families come through any side of our programs, whether disabilities, mental health, childcare, nutrition, that we are going to sit, talk with them and connect and see what could be helpful.
4: I love the line in kind of the mission statement that's by connecting families of all kinds to essential resources and services. That's such a wonderful snapshot of the breadth, which is unbelievable, of services that you do provide. And first of all, I'm looking at a brand new website. I'd be remiss if I didn't say congratulations. Less than 24 hours ago, you launched your brand new website, and it is so beautiful. Yeah, I'm very, very excited for you there.
5: We did, and we were really excited. It was our first live stream.
4: Yes, that was a fun one, too. And you remember, too, live streams stick around for a while, so you can revisit it even if you weren't live. That's how I got there. Yeah, it was good.
5: We definitely can. And, you know, we're fun like this because we actually had giant scissors, ribbon, cake, sparkling apple cider, and, of course, confetti guns.
4: And it was,
5: who doesn't like a good confetti gun?
4: It was perfectly timed as well. We were talking a little bit on the way in. It's like, because you counted down 3, 2, 1 or whatever, and you did 3, and you opened the scissors, and it was oddly quiet in that room. And I felt everyone in that room hear that shwing. But the cannons came in right when you clipped it. It was beautiful. It was a cool thing.
5: Thank you. I'm so glad you got to watch the video. We were really excited. We've been working on the website a long time and really, really trying to not only update it, but make it much more user-friendly so that it's easy to navigate. Parents can go in, find what they need, individuals in the community. We are really happy to have people's feedback. So message us, post a comment.
4: It's crucial.
5: Yeah,
4: that's these beginning stages, they rely on feedback for that stuff. One of the things that I really love about the website right off the bat was your headers. Because of the vast amount of links and services and resources that you offer to both families and providers, to have it broken off into four families, four providers. And for any of the uninitiated that might not know, tell us a little bit high level about the difference between services for families and services for providers.
5: Well, if we take the example of childcare, we are the state subsidy provider in Humboldt County. So families who come through our door and are eligible and qualify, and so they would come to us, we'd walk them through all of the paperwork, get them signed up, but we can also help them find a provider. So it's kind of a soup to nuts thing. For providers, we're there to support them as childcare businesses and education teachers, early ed teachers in our community.
4: Well, which we need.
5: Oh, absolutely. As many as we,
4: I was talking to a friend yesterday. She is an aide over at Dow's Prairie. I saw her. I said, after 2 days of school, I said, how's this going so far? She said that they put her into those one-on-ones with the special need kids that they're incorporating into classes and stuff like that. She didn't see it coming. And it was because of lack of someone else to draw from. So it's interesting. The need for providers. Plus, you were saying before, small business, entrepreneurship, you know, expanding your circles and your depth and understanding of what you can do in the community.
5: Yeah. So not only is it a wonderful thing, and we all want to know that all of our kids are safe, well cared for, learning.
4: Yes.
5: Getting the socialization and having a wonderful place to be. But also, it's a great small business. It is really the way to, like, if this is something that people are interested in, I'll give a shout out, give us a call, because we can tell you everything you need to know about becoming a provider, even if it's a family friend or neighbor, which means that there's one child that you're caring for, and maybe it's something that you do because you're an aunt or uncle or a neighbor. Or if you'd like to become licensed and actually run a business with a budget and walk through the process of getting your home or actually standing up a center. Or if you would just like to work for a center and become a teacher, we can help you with that as well.
4: That's amazing, because it is such a valuable thing to do, but it's absolutely worth doing right. Like you said, reputation to get your first impression out as a provider relies entirely upon trust, making sure that we trust who we're dropping our kids off with during the day. And you've got that shot to get that right. And by holding someone's hand or walking them through the process of what you've done for 50 years, you're definitely going right to the source of the people that can take care of it the right way.
5: Absolutely. And we have wonderful childcare providers, business owners in Humboldt County, really conscientious. They may not be good at tooting their own horn, so
4: sure.
5: I'm going to like actually recognize them.
4: It's what
5: there.
4: You needed.
5: Yes,
4: yeah, it's needed
5: great.
4: For that as well.
5: They're fabulous. So you can go to our website and you can actually look at, we have a link where you can actually go and look at providers for yourself. A lot of them have their own little business pages. It's right on the landing page. Asks about help finding care. And so it is a 24-hour option. And then also call us, because we can help narrow down and make a good combination, give you the names, whether it's by location or hours or things like that. That is something that we've been doing for 50 years as well.
4: Yeah, and this is a Humboldt County institution. This is not some corporate middle of the – you're not going to get thrown into a queue. You're going to call you. You're going to get somebody that knows what they're talking about or able to get you to the person that's got that information that can help you right then and there. As a matter of fact, Nadi was saying that you were instrumental in the raising of her son, who's now 20. But one of the frustrations that she had had back then was that there was a wait list, and there was all of these ways to try to get into services. But you let her know that that's kind of a thing of the past.
5: Yeah, and we're really grateful. So the state of California has actually put a lot of investment into childcare over the past 3 to 4 years, and Humboldt County received a sizable increase. That means that there's no wait list.
4: Yeah.
5: Give us a call. We'll walk you through it. There's always going to be paperwork with things, but this is absolutely no charge to parents for help finding a childcare provider, answering questions about licensing, answering questions about what they should look for, or signing folks up for subsidies. And actually, they just raised the level. So a lot of people don't think that they're eligible, but in fact, currently the annual total is for a family of four, the household can bring in $115,000 gross.
4: That brings in a lot of people under that umbrella. By our median of income here in our county, that makes a lot of people eligible for services, which is a wonderful thing to hear.
5: It is, and a lot of working families, right? So
4: yes.
5: You have to have a need for care, such as a job, so
4: yeah.
5: Need for working, or medical incapacity, something that a doctor would sign off on because you need to go to medical appointments and other things, or you could be in school. You could be taking classes at CR or Cal Poly, doing a certificate program. Or it's always good to also say that Humboldt County does a lot of training in truck driving and other certification programs and construction. So there's a lot of opportunity here.
4: That's great.
5: And we can help with that child care and make those connections.
4: Yeah. And so the old model doesn't work anymore. The one parent working, the one parent staying at home, as wonderfully utopian as that was and is by theory, it doesn't always wash out like that. When the need arises to fill in those blanks. One of the things that I've admired very much about the way that you personally handle and run the company is that it must be daunting at best to stay on top of regulations by state, by federal. And you are no stranger to Sacramento and Washington, D.C., and taking the long trips and making sure that you make the connections with the people that give you that information as it happens. And then your transparency as far as displaying any changes that might have happened to regulations, albeit for providers and for families. How much of your particular job is that, staying on top of all of that information that changes?
5: Well, I think that's a really key part. And I also think that when we're up, you know, we live in one of the most amazing parts of California, but a lot of people don't get past Sacramento and the Bay Area when they say Northern California. We're the far north.
4: Yeah, we say northern. Yeah, northern.
5: Just keep going for another 3.5 hours up the road. And I think it's really important. So being at a lot of those tables, staying on top of those things and being present.
4: Yes.
5: Because for us as a rural area, if you are – what is the Ann Richards quote from back in the day? If you aren't at the table, you're on the menu.
4: There it is.
5: It's easy to forget, right? It's easy to forget what we need or that we have different needs or that, you know – we are just as important as anyone else in the entire state.
4: And making sure that the information that comes to us is from a credible and valid source. So therefore, you go to the source and make sure that you're getting the right information to be able to distribute out to the right people. So the vetting process is admirable at the very least, for sure. New website, Changing Tides FS Family Services. ChangingTidesFS.org. Go check that out. And as we've stated, and as Carrie stated, throw in some feedback. There's a chat and there's a support feature on that website. So use that. Let us know what you see and what you'd like to see and things that you love as well, because positive criticism goes a long way too. And then your splash on social media is there as well.
5: And just a little sneak preview, we're not done with our website yet because we are going to add an eligibility tool that should make it even easier for families to find us, plug in their income, plug in their need for childcare, and understand immediately, get screened if they're eligible.
4: That's a really incredible tool. From what I see, it's not always easy for people to come out and talk to even somebody on the phone, let alone face to face. Sometimes there's whatever the stigmas that are associated with that to see if you qualify. I have always felt the love and the support of your organization to unite the community, just doing the best bottom line for what's right for the kids, making sure the kids are taken care of, which is exactly why you're here, because we know that K-Hum loves the kids too. So, but it's not always easy. It's not always easy to ask for help. It's not always easy to see if you are eligible for help. That one stat that you just threw out about the median household income of four opens up a lot of doors for people. The tool to have an instant qualifier, wow, that's next level.
5: And that is the next thing that we'll be launching. And I just would like to reiterate, even if you don't think you might benefit from going through that process with us or not be eligible, you never know. Give us a call.
4: Yeah.
5: A lot of times we actually are able to walk somebody through, look at the income, look at the need, and come up with some answers. So never be shy.
4: Yeah.
5: Out there. Give us a call. That's what we're there for. And our mental health services, our disability services, nutrition, and a little shout out to supervised visitation.
4: Oh, excellent. Yeah, that's a big service as well.
5: Right. And we do have a no-cost program for people who qualify going through family court at lower or no income. So it's just a really neat thing. And I want to shout out to our Superior Court because they've been wonderful partners in taking a chance on bringing this program to Humboldt County.
4: Yeah.
5: And we're really, really grateful for that.
4: Yeah. And excuse me. Yeah. And you mentioned the nutrition as well, partnership with CalFresh. You're going to get the best of what you have in store. Bottom line, being a parent is scary. Being a parent for the first time there's nothing more incredibly frightening than that. The first time I brought home my child, I kept waiting for sirens for someone to be like, you're not supposed to have that baby outside the hospital. You're not alone. You're not alone. With organizations like Changing Tides here in the community, you are anything but alone in any and all questions that you have pertaining to making sure that your child and children get the best that they need.
5: Absolutely. We're here for you, and we are one of the organizations that still has live people answering our phones.
4: That's right.
5: Because it's so important.
4: No cues. No cues. obviously, this will all be up on Las Coast Outpost before anyone wakes up tomorrow morning. We're going to have all the pertinent links, not up to and including, of course, the new website. So again, please, listener, head out to Changing Tides website to not only just see what wonderful things that they have in store for you as far as services, but the, dare I say, sexy website that just came out because it is awesome. I'm allowed to use that. Adjectives like that. It's my show and I'm calling it like I see it. It's a good looking website. And this is coming from someone who builds websites. So, Carrie, thank you so much for your time today. Looking very forward to peeling back the layers. As the weeks go on, we're going to get together a couple of times a month and talk specifically about services, that we want to bring to the community and make sure that they understand exactly how far reaching, Changing Tides is in our community and has been for the last 50 years.
5: Thank you so much.
4: We'll see you. I believe the next one. I don't even know. I'm not even going to pretend. I can't. It's on both of our calendars. We're going to stop, take a very quick commercial break before we get right back into some K-Hummy style music. We're going to come back with Alex Dupree. Your dog, don't talk to me. That's a terrible thing to follow up an interview with. I'm not doing it. Let's do Wildflowers by Trampled by Turtles. That's a little bit more palatable right after this commercial break.
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End of the week, gateway to the weekend, and the longtime home of the South Side here on K-Hum. 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I'm Chaz Lewis. Thanks to Arcata Cheesemakers, Cypress Grove, for making the show possible. 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
2: He's the cock-eyed cop from Camp Kanakee. His aim's a little off, but hey, the guy's 93. All the summer campers know he's always around, bringing law and order to this one-horse campground. Still shining up a 50-year-old sheriff's badge. Old trusty 45 still sitting close to his right hand. Still takes his line of work mighty seriously. He's the cock-eyed cop from Camp Kanakee. He got brass.
3: Pull it over, buddy, and I mean now.
4: He's got class.
3: Can I help you folks with something today?

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He's the cockeyed cop from Camp Kakanakakee.

0: His aim's a little off, but he'll still bring you to your knees. With a whole lot more experience, years under his belt, and a cool confidence no greenhorn rookie ever felt. He might have slowed up a bit, but he can still get her done. Half blind in one eye, but he's a mean son of a gun. Just a word of advice, he'll throw the book at you twice. But if he misses you the first time, it ain't gonna be nice. He's got brass.
1: Pull it over, buddy, and I mean now.
2: He's got class.
1: Looks like you folks need some help today.
0: And every now and then he's been known to have to be a real pain in the...
1: out of the car.
0: As I was saying about that old guy, sometimes I think that old curmudgeon is too tough to die. He's always gonna be a real hero to me. He's the cockeyed cop from Camp Kakanikiki. He's the cockeyed cop from Camp Kakanikiki. He's the cockeyed cop from Camp Kakanikiki.
3: Oh, okay, I guess I got to attempt saying this. The cockeyed cop from Kakanikiki. I think I nailed it. But can I say it like Junior Brown? He's the cockeyed cop from Camp Kakanikiki. Dude, I'm going on tour. Drop the mic. All right, since I've got all of our attention for better and most certainly for worse, let's jump over into Loco Jobs, lostcoastoutpost.com/jobs to find out what is happening with our available positions in our community. 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

Jupiter Rising, bringing us to our final hour together. What? I don't remember signing off on this. That's ridiculous. All right. All right. My job is typically just come in, warm up the chair for Jordan, and then get you over to some good radio. That's how I see my job. And I think I do it well every day as I am warm. I didn't want to say anything about the size of my butt. Oh, there I go. 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My name is Toby. This is Toby in the Morning, and we are barreling through our day like a cold through Kleenex. Ew. Plenty to keep us busy until our final hour is done. Let's do some Ryan Scott with Wheels.

0: right, Death Cab for Cutie and Riptides bring us to a very quick commercial break, and I mean quick, like 1.5 minutes tops, and then some Natalie Merchant Carnival. Gosh, I spent the formidable 1992, my senior year of high school, wondering, is anyone ever going to understand me? You don't understand me. I was a teenager writing poetry, listening to Natalie Merchant. But look at me. I did it. We get through it. As we do, let that be a lesson to all of us. Carnival, right after this.
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1: Raining all over the world. 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
0: But you know, I kind of like it when it rains like that.
2: You like that?
0: Bring back some memories from a long time ago.
2: It does.
0: Remember how the rain used to sound?
2: It just makes you want to, you know, sometimes just sit back and go, la, la, la, la,
0: la, la, la, la. Yeah, it makes me want to, but I can't, Sam.
2: Oh, you can do it. Try, try, try.
0: But I can tell you this. I remember how that rain used to sound on that tin roof back
2: home. Yeah, do that deep thing. I like to hear you do.
0: That's it. That's the one right there.

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3: Best life. I like that little addition. 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All right, let's jump into our final long block of music today before we have to take a break. Let's start it off with some Jonathan Rickman, When She Kisses Me, the Staple Singers. Let's do it again. I like that. When She Kisses Me, Let's Do It Again. I'm seeing things through a different filter, folks. Sorry. Thanks for putting up with me. The Great Emu War Casualties with Donut and Vusi Masasela Umkulo. Right after now. Now.

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0: Little Dan Reeder with Clean Elvis bringing us to our time together. 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
1: Time of death.
0: No, that's too severe. Time of coming back tomorrow morning, 6 a.m. for hump day. How it's the middle of the week already by tomorrow. Whew. Whirlwind. Whirlwind, I tell yez. And then, of course, Friday, Jordan and I being over at the co-op in Eureka to live, and then broadcasting live again that night from Friday Night Market. It's going to be a fun, fun week around here. But I do need to get out of the way. Let Jordan take over the booth for you. He's got you the rest of the way today, all the way to pouring your first beer after you've clocked out. Whatever gets you through your evening. Have yourself a wonderful rest of your Tuesday. Rest assured, I'll be back with you tomorrow morning. This is Toby in the Morning, and I'm out.
2: Forget it, I'm out of here. Forget it, I'm out of here. Forget it, I'm out of here. I'm out of here. Just do whatever, Dad. I'm out of here.
3: 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This is Radio Without the Rules. Jordan in the Afternoon here with you on this Tuesday. It is Tuesday. It's not Wednesday yet. Toby's right. Feels like it's later on in the week for a Tuesday, but it is nonetheless. So we're going to jump on in from noon to six. I'm here with you. We're starting today, though, with some breaking news from the world of music. I found out earlier today, about half an hour ago, that Dolly Parton has died at the age of 80 years old. And the news was announced in a video posted to her official Instagram by her nephew, speaking on behalf of the family. That video is now shared on our KHUM Facebook page if you want to hear it directly. She's one of those voices where country legend is absolutely true, but not nearly enough. She was a songwriter, a storyteller, a performer, a philanthropist, a movie star, a business mind, a literacy champion, and clearly one of the most beloved voices in American music. So we're going to make some room for Dolly today. A few songs across the afternoon. Not going to try and overdo it in any one spot, but just want to let the music be a part of the day. And maybe that's kind of the through line for this Tuesday. Just have to find our way somewhere through the afternoon, somewhere small, travel along the way with a little bit of Dolly. She came from a small place with a huge imagination, and it feels like a very meaningful doorway into today's Locals Only, where we're going to be featuring a young local artist celebrating a debut album from last weekend with mentor Dr. Oop and a whole lot of local community around him. This is 42 Bucks, who we're going to be featuring for the afternoon at about 12:30. We've also got our usual afternoon stops, the Junk Drawer, the Good Time Guide, and the Artist of the Week with Frankie Sunswept. And at 3 o'clock, we're also going to have a guest in studio, Christina from Access Humboldt, who's going to join us in studio to talk about the big next chapter at the former Paletsky's Appliance building in Eureka, where they're curating and crafting and carving out the new space and what it could mean for community media, storytelling, training, and public access here in Humboldt. So first off, we are going to start the day with Dolly, because it just feels right. So we're going to listen to a little Light of a Clear Blue Morning, followed by A Coat of Many Colors. And then Femi Kuti, One People, One World, kicking us off into the rest of the day as we move on. And thanks for bending an ear, being here. If you got any requests, any Dolly shout-outs, anything you want to bring up, feel free, reach on out, Jordan at khum.com. You could email or you could call on in, 707-232-5486. That's 232-KHUM.

Parton. Light of a clear blue morning, Dolly Parton, as we're beginning the day with the news that Dolly has died at the age of 80. The family announced the post to her official Instagram with video. We're sharing that on KM's Facebook page now. There's a lot of ways to remember Dolly. The voice, the humor, the rhinestones, the movies, the books, the generosity, but underneath it all was the songwriting. So we're going to stay close to that for a minute. We've got Coat of Many Colors coming up next here on KHUM.

laughing and are making fun of me and my coat of many colors my mama made for me. And oh, I couldn't understand it, for I felt I was rich, and I

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0: Alrighty, you're listening to K-Hump. Hopping on in here, going to be giving you the weather forecast rundown. That right there was the Felice Brothers Plunder. We had American Aquarium. History repeats itself before that. But right now we're swinging into the weather check brought to us today by Cutting Edge Trees. And then on the other side of the break, we are going to be digging in through some locals only. But right now, let's jump up and see what Brookings has in store for a Tuesday afternoon. And then we'll cruise our way down to Garberville and inland. So this is all brought to you by Cutting Edge Tree Service. And coastside, you can expect a pretty cool, cloudy, late August day. It's Brookings morning clouds giving way to some sun this afternoon. High near 60. Crescent City stays mostly cloudy, high around 61. Around the bay, you have Arcata, mostly cloudy around 64. Eureka, cloudy, 62. Samoa, cooler, near 60. Down in Ferndale, more clouds than sun and high of around 62. But inland, it is a different story. Willow Creek is partly cloudy and warm, high near 87 already, while Garberville gets a mix of sun and clouds, high around 83 today. So it's a simple split. You got gray and mild on the coast, warmer and brighter inland. But that's just the Tuesday afternoon forecast for you, brought to you by Cutting Edge Tree Service on K-Hum. 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We're going to jump into the break, and on the other side, you got some $42 and a little Dr. Oop.
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0: Hey, welcome on in. It's time for Locals Only. You're listening to Jordan in the Afternoon, K-Hum Radio Without the Rules. We're going to swing on into one of my favorite parts of the day, and this is where we get to highlight local musicians. There's also a lot of remembering happening today with the late Dolly Parton. One of the things that Dolly Parton always understood is that songs start somewhere. and a family and a town and a voice that somebody decides to encourage. And one thing worth remembering is that before she was an icon, she was a kid from a small place with a huge imagination, writing songs and finding her own voice. And that feels like the meaningful doorway into today's Locals Only feature, because we're talking about a very young local artist. Goes by the name of 42 Bucks on stage. He celebrated his debut album, made right here in Humboldt, this last Saturday with mentors and family and a local music community wrapped around him. And songs do start somewhere. Voices start somewhere. And today we're making room for one of ours. Locals Only is brought to you by Brothers at Just Do Gutters, Humboldt Herbals, Eureka Floor Carpet One, and Mind's Eye Manufactory and Coffee Lounge. And today we're highlighting 42 Bucks, a now 12-year-old local artist, celebrating the release of his debut album, The Fifth Story, which he premiered last Saturday on his birthday, including a premiere of a music video. He has spent the last 2 years writing and recording this project. Every lyric on the album was written by him, which is wild, honestly. It's genuinely impressive. The release show was Saturday at the Arcata Playhouse, and it included mentor Dr. Oop, 42 Bucks' younger brother DJ Hawk, DJ Tronics, Knack One, Zigzilla, Flo J. Simpson, live art by Axel, and a music video premiere with Cosmo Free. It was a full local music community moment around a very young artist doing real work. So to give you the proper open doorway into 42 Bucks here on KHUM, we've got his song Humboldt County, followed by Redwood Roots featuring DJ Hawk, Doesnatch and Mamaria, and you have Deep Impact wrapping it up by Dr. Oop, the mentor who has been inspiring this young artist. And I'll just let you take a listen for yourself.
4: Hey guys, welcome to Humboldt County. Today we're taking an epic journey. We are taking you to the Redwoods. There's multiple state parks here. And right behind us is

county is about 200 miles north of San Francisco and is a densely forested and mountainous rural part of California. The ocean here in Humboldt County is a dreamy blue coast dotted with jagged rocks. It feels like an entirely different state than the rest of California. There's 110 miles of scenic coastline here, more than any other county in the state. Let's go.

us would look up into the forest canopy. These are the tallest trees on Earth and can grow as tall as the Statue of Liberty. Researchers are still studying the mysteries of these trees to this day, and one of the most famous big trees was documented in the National Geographic. It is so large that it can't even make it into one photo. Seeing it in person is truly magical.

0: Respect to the Yurok crew for restoring what was broken. That's the work they do. Tap into the roots and release the truth from the soil to the sky. Let the earth produce. Strap on your boots. We about to get loose. It's time to get down with some redwood roots.
1: Hey, mom.
2: Yeah.
1: Kick some lyrics. Let me hit the flow of the redwood spirit.
2: Head into the woods with my peeps. Our boots hit the dirt and we breathe in deep. 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With crew by my side. No need to fear it. If your boots get muddy, then you'll know who'll clean them. 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Believe it.
3: That is Redwood Roots featuring DJ Hawk. 42 Bucks, younger brother. You had Mom on the track. Does Snatch, I think, is the name of the other featured artist there. The first song was Humboldt County. But the bro's just now 12, I think. I think it was his 12th birthday. And he's been working on this project for the past couple of years, writing the lyrics, building the songs, getting ready for the album release show under the wing of Dr. Oop. And that was last Saturday when you got a chance to go catch him. He's got merch. He's got a great cover art. Whoever did the cover art, really congrats. That's some awesome stuff. It makes a great shirt as well. And one of the cool things about his story is it's not just a young artist out there alone, right? This is a whole local creative circle around him, family, DJs, MCs, videographers, live artists, mentors helping to make room for that next voice. And one of those mentors is Dr. Oop, a longtime Humboldt hip-hop artist and creative force. Droop Capone has been part of the album release, the show. So to keep the thread going, here is a little Dr. Oop for you. It's Deep Impact is the name of the track, and it's from a while ago.

0: Definitely ready to release this fifth story. First album release party, it was released last Saturday. $42 on Locals only. That was Dr. Oop and $42. He's been working on this project for a while, man. Wrote every lyric himself, got a whole crew around him. I'm both impressed and really proud of the community inspiring and raising up young artists and letting their voices be heard. Thanks so much to you all and also to those who make it possible. Brothers That Just Do Gutters, Humboldt Herbals, Eureka Floor Carpet One, and Mind's Eye Manufactory and Coffee Lounge for supporting Locals only. 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We're going to jump right now on into quick update for you. 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We're going to be right back, coming around the other side. You got a little John Hood, little Reverend Barron, and then we will be back to the top of the hour at 1 o'clock with a little Dolly Parton for you.
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That's Let the Radio Play by Reverend Barron. And right now, that's exactly what we are doing. Jumping on into 1 o'clock on a translator K282AD out of Ferndale or online at KHUM.com. I'm not judging. This is Jordan in the Afternoon. We're going to continue today on into more music and continue with the breaking news from the music world that Dolly Parton has died at the age of 80. And it's still something folks are in shock and processing. And it's reasonable. When you're talking about Dolly, the word legend is not even just accurate. It's kind of an understatement. The kind of impact that a person has on the community is incredible. She was one that carried people through a lot of things, whether it be a work day, 9 to 5, heartbreak, childhood memories, long drives, funerals, karaoke nights, quiet moments alone. But the next song that we're going to play here at the top of the 1 o'clock hour might be the one that most people would be reaching for today. And I know Joe O'Connell reached out for it. So this one, I'll go ahead and play here at the top of the hour. This is a song that everybody knows. And it has a bit of history behind it. Of course, I Will Always Love You is one of Dolly Parton's most popular songs. And one that is not what you'd expect initially, necessarily. Because, yes, it was popularized and taken to a whole other universe when Whitney Houston got her voice on that song. But it was an early 70s farewell, but not originally as a romantic goodbye. So Porter Wagoner was the person who had actually given Dolly Parton her big national break. They were partners together, and he brought her into his television show in 1967. They became one of the great duos in country music. Grand Ole Opry is where Porter Wagoner's name lives. And Dolly worked with him for years. And after years of working together, she knew she had to step out on her own. There just comes a point in time. Porter didn't really want to let her go because their collaboration and their cooperation worked so well. She, instead of leaving with anger, wrote him a song, and that song was I Will Always Love You. It wasn't originally a romantic goodbye. It was Dolly saying goodbye to a professional partner, a mentor, a complicated friend, with gratitude, with sadness and grace. It's not I don't need you anymore. It is I have to go and I will always love you. What a beautiful way to say goodbye.

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1: The Badawat Wiyot in the ancestral Mad River Valley lived on active floodplains with seismically active watersheds for many thousands of years. These ancestors were always engaged in natural hazard mitigation. The ancestral Wiyot may simply have thought of risk assessment and hazard planning as exercising common sense, while modern-day Wiyot operate within a much more complex regulatory environment. Today, the Blue Lake Rancheria builds on those ancient practices with the same goal, to reduce damage and the loss of life resulting from disasters. 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
4: Alrighty. You're listening to K-Home Jordan in the afternoon. Hopping on in here for our junk drawer feature for today, and I am in the process of saving the file so it's that fresh, because I had to really like, I am buying myself time right now live on air, just trying to keep this coming,
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4: This whirlwind of a day with all of the Dolly Parton news is causing a lot of back and forth. But I have for you something that I wanted to bring because it's a story. It's one of my favorite stories about Dolly Parton. Not necessarily one of the most positive or like uplifting moments or songs, but it's a song that cuts through. And that's why I put it out of in the junk drawer today. It is, in a way, one of these deep cut stories that she tells in song, because there is it's not the obvious hit, it's not the glossy rhinestone Dolly, it's the short story writer, the movie in her head writer, something country radio considered too uncomfortable at the time. So we're going to be bringing it for you here today. The goods are Down from Dover, written by Dolly Parton and released in 1970 album The Fairest of Them All. Now, the song tells the story of a young, unmarried, pregnant woman who had been rejected by her family and is waiting for the father of the child to come back down from Dover. It is a tragic narrative in just a few minutes. It's got shame, abandonment, hope, isolation, and then the devastating stillness at the end of it. And she said, Dolly had said after writing it, that radio would not play it because people did not like to talk openly about unmarried mothers, much less the death of a child in a country song. Now, Porter Wagoner reportedly warned her. This is her her duo collab partner that brought her into music as a professional and into his world and his Grand Ole Opry circuit. And he warned her, radio's not going to touch the story, the song subject like that. It's too intimate, and he, at the time, was basically right. It became one of those album cuts that proved just how fearless her writing could be. Even when the industry wasn't even ready for it, didn't know what to do with it, she's going to write it. And she later said that the song actually came from seeing how harshly young pregnant women could be treated, especially in mountain communities, turned out, shamed, sent away. And she described this as... She described as coming to the story coming to her almost like it was writing a movie. And that's kind of the key. Before she was ever her own movie star, she was already making movies, little films in song form that are about real things to cut deep. And later the song ends up getting second life, of course. Nancy Sinatra, Lee Hazlewood covering it in the early 70s. Marianne Faithfull later recording it too, but Dolly also revisited it during her bluegrass roots era, re-recording it for Little Sparrow in 2011. And it also became one of the songs adapted for Dolly's Netflix anthology series, Heartstrings. But we're going to hear it right now for you. This is Down from Dover by Dolly Parton on K-Hum, Out of the Junk Drawer.

That's Eileen Jewel Deportee. Before that, The Chain by The Highway Woman. Right now, we're going to swing ourselves on into the last break of the 1 o'clock hour. Quick shout-out, though, to Beltstar in Old Town Eureka, voted Best Women's Clothing Store in 2026 North Coast Journal Best of Humboldt's poll.

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This is Radio Without the Rules. We're going to move on through this 2 o'clock hour. It is a Tuesday shaped by some heavy news that Dolly Parton has died at 80. And had too much humor, color, and forward motion for us to just sit in the sad part of the afternoon. So we're going to kick on into the 2 o'clock hour, taking the long way around with a little New Orleans mischief, little folk community lift, and a little Not Today by Melody Walker. That's going to be coming on up. First up, we've got Dr. John and Randy Newman. I Ate Up the Apple Tree, then Dan Zanes and Valerie June and Melody Walker coming on up right here at the top of the hour.

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1: The Badawat Wiyot in the ancestral Mad River Valley lived on active floodplains with seismically active watersheds for many thousands of years. These ancestors were always engaged in natural hazard mitigation. The ancestral Wiyot may simply have thought of risk assessment and hazard planning as exercising common sense, while modern-day Wiyot operate within a much more complex regulatory environment. Today, the Blue Lake Rancheria builds on those ancient practices with the same goal, to reduce damage and the loss of life resulting from disasters. 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
3: 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Joe, tell us a little bit about what you do as a blacksmith.
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5: 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That'll be 3 o'clock, but for right now, we've got some Emmy Lou Harris, Pokey Lafarge, California Honey Drops, G Love, R.L. Burnside, The Meters, and Johnny Cash.
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That is California Honey Drops. Like you mean it. Before that, Pokey Lafarge and the South City Threes, Something in the Water. We're heading on into break. The last one of the 2 o'clock hour on our way to 3 o'clock. The Good Time Guide and Access Humboldt folks are on their way in. We will have that interview and the Good Time Guide delivered at 3 right around the corner. But right now, going to hop on into a quick break, only taking a moment of your time to share with you the sound of what an emergency alert systems test would sound like in the event of an emergency, noting that this is not an emergency.

0: And that's what it's going to sound like just after that. If it was an emergency, a message would be hopping on in here and not my voice to tell you what's going on and how to follow up with any updated information about those. But currently, that was just a test. Again, that was just a test. We're hopping into the break. We're rounding the corner. You got G-Love, R.L. Burnside, Demeters, and Johnny Cash waiting for you on the other side.
1: The Badawat Wiyot in the ancestral Mad River Valley lived on active floodplains with seismically active watersheds for many thousands of years. These ancestors were always engaged in natural hazard mitigation. The ancestral Wiyot may simply have thought of risk assessment and hazard planning as exercising common sense, while modern-day Wiyot operate within a much more complex regulatory environment. Today, the Blue Lake Rancheria builds on those ancient practices with the same goal, to reduce damage and the loss of life resulting from disasters. When emergencies happen, preparation makes the difference. 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

she asked me why, I just went on and told her. She asked me why, I just went on and told her. She asked me why, I just went on and told her. She asked me why, I just went on and told her.

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She asked me why, I just went on and told her.

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This is Radio Without the Rules. Jordan in the afternoon, 3 o'clock. 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And, you know, it is a busy week. We're coming on into this Tuesday. Stacked, if you wanted anything weird, smart, or funky, today has it all for you. Right now, we've got Plankton Watt and Western Extra at the Miniplex at Richard's Goat Tavern, bringing psych, folk, and cosmic rock solo project of Portland, Oregon-based multi-instrumentalist and guitarist Dewey Mahood, who also handles the bass in the Rose City Band rhythm section. That's going to be at the Miniplex at Richard's Goat Tavern, little psych folk cosmic rock project. You also got Real Genius Trivia tonight at the Wave Lounge. The Strange Meeting keeps the Tuesday improv tradition alive at the basement. And Rashadicus, the cello goblin, is bringing full post-medieval cello goblinry to Savage Henry. Pinned at the top of the lowdown is a clip of him which aired on the morning news if you wanted to get a taste of what it's going to be like. Also tonight, you got the Heaters bringing Bay Area R&B funk and deep grooves to the Siren Song with Pennies for Pluto. On Wednesday, you got Women's Equality Day at the Old Town Gazebo late morning. Details at the Lowdown. Dog Bone at the Larrapin Cafe from 5 to 8. The Iron Giant on the big screen at ATL for Sci-Fi Night. Line dancing at the Eagle House. Comedy, karaoke, or open mic at Cali Planet, Captain's Quarters, and Savage Henry. That is your Wednesday night. Thursday, Cruise in Eureka kicks off for 4 days of classic car fun downtown. You got Rumba Madre hitting Moss Oak Commons with Something Wicked, Brain Dead Rejects, and Love Fest. The Flying Ohms are playing Redwood Curtain in Eureka. Irie Rockers close out summer reggae night at the Wave Lounge, and Jessica Grant headlines comedy at the Shanty. Now, Friday, make it a blues rock kind of a day. You got Buddy Reed Blues Lunch at Oak Deli. Then he and the Rip It Ups hit Six Rivers Brewery later on. You also have the Opera Alley Cats at the Speakeasy, Conan Neutron, and the Secret Friends at the Siren Song with Noel and Lady in Waiting. Then you have Bikini Trill playing Humbrews with John Wild, who joins us on air tomorrow afternoon. Do tune in for that before his Friday Humbrews show. And then Saturday, you got Frog Bite at Redwood Curtain in Arcata, Against All Odds Punk Fest, which is taking over Rampart Skate Park with, get this, 11 bands and open bowl skating. Tunes in the Dunes is bringing bluegrass, oysters, and ocean views to the Humboldt Coastal Nature Center. And Gladys, the Hermit Crab, and the Good Time Charlies are going to be closing out the night at the Shanty Saturday night. Now, looking further out, there are a few things that you might want to put on your calendar for September. September 4th. Ukesperience, Humboldt's rock and roll ukulele band, returns to the Shanty after a 10-year hiatus. We had them in studio earlier this year, and they're going to be back at the Shanty on September 4th. You also have Dr. Squid bringing dance hits to Blue Lake Casino's Wave Lounge that same day. Now, Saturday, September 5th, Absinthe Quintet is back at Humbrews with that local Django-touched danceable sound. Sunday, September 6th, Fish Fest takes over Arena Cove in Point Arena with seafood craft beer booths, family fun. It's going to be a lot of great times. You got Exit Theaters Fringe Festival applications open through August 31st, which is next Monday. Then they close, and that is for the November Festival in Arcata. Fringe is being brought from San Francisco to Humboldt County through the Exit Theater. And then CannaFest is also going to be returning in September, September 12th and 13th, and this time it's to the Arcata Ballpark. Music, art, panels, vendors, a family zone. There's a website already ready for you to check out, the lineup, and a whole bunch of other great stuff. That's your Good Time Guide. 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Click on Good Time Guide or jump right over to the Lost Coast Outpost Lowdown. And thanks, as always, to Eureka Natural Foods, Eco Groovy Deals, and Plaza. And we're going to hop on into a little bit of some Alejandro Escovedo's San Antonio Rain, followed by a little Broken Social Scene, The Only Good I Keep, right here on KHUM, top of the 3 o'clock hour. And in just a few moments, we will have Christina from Access Humboldt coming on in to talk about their new facility over
over on Harris Street.

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3: 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First things first, new brand alert time. 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I hit on some great finds, and we have started bringing in things for a test run. 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Oh, and our fall apparel line is starting to land, so spring and summer are working their way onto the sale racks. 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
4: Hey, you're listening to K-Hum Jordan in the Afternoon, hopping on in here with you. And I'm also bringing a friend on the air because we got to figure out what's going on with Access Humboldt's changes. They've got this new facility over by the former Pilecki's Appliance Building, and I'm really curious what's happening under the hood. So we went ahead and brought on in an expert on the subject. We've got with us Christina, for listeners who are tuned in right now. Christina, they may be hearing about Humboldt Access through a few different points, maybe as the public access channel or KZZH or a place where local meetings and community programmers show up. What is Access Humboldt today and what's changing with this new digital innovation center that's being wrought out?
5: Wow, so many questions, so little time. First of all, thank you for having me on the show. I really appreciate it. But yeah, we are actually in the old Pilecki's building, which is at 341 Harris Street. So it's their old big showroom that they had. And the Digital Innovation Center is going to be a destination station.
4: Right on. A few different projects going to be popped up inside of there for folks to apply for or join in the creating of the content here in our community. Because it seems like, from what I've done a little digging on, and if you wanted to follow up with this, accesshumboldt.net for all of y'all at home is where you'll find a whole bunch of great information, and whether or not you're interested, there's an option for you to watch, listen, join, or learn at the bottom. It's really easy, four simple ways for you to find out how Access Humboldt has already made an impact in your life, even if you didn't know it. And there's different projects that allow – it's not so much curation of content or directing content, but you're actually providing the opportunity for people to create their own and get it out there and have sort of Humboldt broadcast from, not to.
5: Correct. So public access television is all about the community, your friends and neighbors, making television and having it distributed on cable, streaming, and then making radio on low-power FM and streaming. And we provide you the education, the tools, the space, the airwaves, for dirt cheap, for just $50 a year membership. You get access to like everything. Yeah.
4: $50 a year?
5: A year. I know.
4: That sounds really awesome.
5: So that rate's subsidized by the cable companies that participate. And so here it's Wave and Optimum that pay for our existence. And we also fundraise, and we are able to make media grants from that, scholarships, you know, and through our educational programs, it's hands-on training for digital media arts, digital media literacy, broadcast, and filmmaking.
4: That is going to be incredible. Now, if I'm remembering correctly, there was some sort of facility at Cal Poly, or was it CR?
5: We were over at CR in the old admin building.
4: Okay. And then in the shift away from that, it went remote?
5: Yes. So in the process, you know, we had very little notice to, like as far as commercial deals go, to vacate the premise. And so because our escrow had not closed before the time that we had to move, we did have to warehouse and send the employees to work from home.
4: Wow. And this is the new location that's allowing everybody to kind of actually be in person under the same roof again.
5: Yes. And it already feels like a family reunion. But, you know, even though we were warehoused, we still didn't drop any of our programs. We still had the Bold Day of Giving. We're still doing Bold Fest, and our filmmaking teams were getting their educational hands-on training throughout that whole time. And, you know, we're just forging ahead and keeping up our relationships with CR and Cal Poly and the city. So it's been a whirlwind.
4: Right on. And not a loss of any programs. Any new ones that you can announce?
5: Oh my gosh, so many things.
4: Or are we in red tape yet?
5: No. I'm a pretty open book. I'm pretty accessible that way. There's so much going into this building because I didn't want to be a shrinking violet. I wanted to strengthen the community instead of lose another asset, right? Because we've lost so much in these last couple of years. And so basically I'm creating, you know, not only will you have your public education and government access channels, you'll also have the radio station, podcasting booths, some working set, like different genres of working sets, which those will be unveiled as they come online.
4: Cool.
5: And then our Museum of Broadcast and a digital media arts installation gallery.
4: Oh, cool. Museum of Broadcast. What is that? Is that an archive of a bunch of stuff that's been recorded over the years?
5: Well, we do have the online archive, but we wanted to have a physical space where some of the younger generations can kind of see where we've been and understand how we got to where we are. And so, you know, there'll be things like, you know, tape transfer machines or field packs that used to run on VHS or, you know, other.
4: Oh, that's great.
5: Yeah.
4: That is really, really cool. I know there's so many music makers nowadays that are either creating music to sound retro. They're aiming at this like older era of aesthetic, and sometimes they're using plugins and a whole bunch of different things that are all, you know, digital DAW workstations. But then there's those who are going down to the pawn shop and finding the old small amp, plugging it in, and they're throwing an SM58 in front of it and recording it old school using the older equipment. And it'd be really interesting to be able to get that tape deck hiss, but like the original real hiss, not just a layered sound effect on some new piece of Humboldt art that's being presented. That'd be really, really cool.
5: Yeah, there's nothing that beats the old vinyl.
4: Oh, no.
5: You know.
4: No, we've got a couple of vinyl players in the studio. The one that I have here actually is not currently able to play, but we do have the one in the point that is. It's like a weekend project that we've been waiting until we can bring it back out. But I really love the idea of our community being fed up with consuming content, and it's time to create it and to get it out there, especially because, like you had mentioned, there are certain industries and exports that we've relied on historically to subsidize the community, whether it was timber fishing, weed. There's a lot of different examples out there.
5: Yeah.
4: And the one thing that we keep coming back to is the free art. We do not have a limit or a cap on the number of artists. And I don't know if it's still just a myth, the per capita reference that's been thrown around, where we're the highest per capita of artists in California, despite San Francisco and LA, according to our population size. But it might have actually been a myth that was potentially propagated across the hallway by the Lost Coast Outpost boys. But I'm still proud to say it, even if it's misinformation, because it's something that does – it feels true when you walk around downtown and you have so many busking audience artists that they start down in, you know, Eureka, and then they get picked up and they run with it. And that's where the Compost Mountain Boys and great examples of different musicians really pick themselves up from their bootstraps here in Humboldt. And it's – I think we have another industry literally right here already awaiting the support of infrastructure that is needed. And that comes from our artists. But the big issue that I've also noticed is retention. Because if they don't have the infrastructure here, like you're providing with this new center, they don't have that next stepping stone to keep them here when they reach success. They have to Sarah Bareilles their way off to Broadway, leave us, and we're all like, wait a minute, come back.
5: Come back. We miss you.
4: And and there's always heart, and there's always appreciation, and there's always a desire to see them, to see everyone get big enough that they can step up and out. But to have them also return back or be able to stay and have that staying power of local music, and they can go and then come back, but they have the ability to make money, make their art, and have the infrastructure here locally. That I think is going to be able to bring a lot more people to the Redwood Curtain, where they want to stay here hidden, because we all love the trees and the isolation, but we do need decent internet speed.
5: Well, yes, that too. But I want to also lean on that. This is 21st century digital workforce training. And, you know, what you said earlier really kind of struck a chord with me is that, you know, in the past, a lot of people have come to extract from this region. And, you know, we have always been a resource for the last 20 years for people to learn and develop their skills at a ridiculously low, like, unbelievable cost, right? Like, and we want to infuse into the area, like, digital media literacy, digital media arts, broadcast training, and content creation in a way that retains our youth and creates a way for people to stay here and then, you know, commute digitally to the Bay Area or to Sacramento to then, you know, fulfill their dream of staying here.
4: Yeah, being able to tour and then come back to Humboldt, not tour through Humboldt, which is what all we hear about. And I would love to see someone like the young little 42 Bucks who just released his album this last weekend. He's an 11-year-old, turned 12 on Saturday, and on his birthday released a 14-song album. He had written every song, worked with Dr. Oop as his mentor, recorded it locally. There's a music video with another local videographer who worked with him. And it would be great to see those kinds of dreams and projects be fulfilled in something like the public broadcasting arena. In so many ways, it can bring a lot of the young folks who are looking for an outlet to their people, because that's usually how you find them. Is you don't find the people and then find your niche. You find your niche and then they find you.
5: Well, I'm so glad you said that, because we really want to be like the after school program, the third space. You know, we are a community center that is just rooted in media and digital innovation. So gathering the people in the space is a high priority for me, and mentoring our youth so that they could make professional content. No diss to TikTok. We all love TikTok. But, you know, the vertical format is not what's on your big screen TV at night.
4: Right, right. Somebody's got to be doing Lego stop animation at a high quality.
5: And right.
4: You know what? There's only a couple of them here in Humboldt, and Mind Games Studio is the one that I'm going to drop right now. If anybody's listening and you wanted to find him, Mind Games Studio is a great YouTuber. He's got about 40,000 followers, and he is local. He's been on a couple projects that I've worked in over the last couple of years, but he does some great stop animation with Lego shorts.
5: Yeah.
4: And that kind of stuff needs a place. It needs a corner. It needs a folding table and somebody who's got the after-school time.
5: Well, and also, I think, you know, most people have not been educated over the years what your local public access station can do for you that way. Yeah. And getting a professional distribution on cable, it puts you in a whole other league than just like a YouTuber or somebody who's a TikToker. If you're serious about your career in television and film, your first stop should be your public access station and learning, like, how to go live and broadcast and how to deliver formats in the correct way and yeah. how to market yourself.
4: Fail quick, learn the jargon, and then it comes together. It really does. And I think this is a really great opportunity and good timing, too, because it is something that Access Humble's been around for a while. It's been around since 2006?
5: Mm-hmm. Oh, six, yeah.
4: Oh, my gosh. So it's 20 years now, actually.
5: Yes. Yeah.
4: What with this new step that we're going into, a new facility, a new kind of era and an age for Access Humboldt, what is going to be the digital innovation that separates it from the past 20 years that is had? Because it's stepping into a new space, new skin, and looking to bring together new people in a time in which a click is a lot faster than it used to be.
5: Oh, yeah, yeah. So, you know, we are on a legacy media, which is cable. And, like, so streaming is obviously the forward technology. Being on OTT distribution, which is over-the-top distribution, is something that we aspire to do within the next year or two. And leaning into the future products that will keep us moving with the rest of the professional TV world. And a lot of that has to do with Optimum and Wave and our supporters. Right now, you know, we're funded by the Cable Act, and so there's a lot of kind of legislative back and forth right now as to what to do with our public access centers, because everybody's switching over to broadband.
4: Right.
5: And so the funding doesn't come from broadband. It comes from cable. And so there's a big, big shift in our industry happening. And then I forgot the first part of your question.
4: it's such a wild west stepping into the digital innovation of it
5: right.
4: all, because things are happening so quick. A click, you know, 10 years ago, maybe even you had to wait for the page to load. Now there's like an AI button
5: Lightning
4: somewhere
5: fast.
4: That does 50, 25,000 tasks or whatever in a click for folks, and they can do things at such a rate and a speed.
5: Yeah.
4: But we're missing some of those more basic things too. So I'm looking forward to the digital innovation of bringing some older tech and newer tech together and learning how it works as opposed to letting the tools run us.
5: Exactly. We're leaning into the digital media literacy, digital media arts, anything that you can do over broadband or internet. Same thing with streaming. But we also want to preserve the legacy of what is broadcast and serve the region. You know, when the energy goes off, so does the internet. But there will be broadcast as long as you got a backup, Jenny.
4: Right, right.
5: So
4: an EAS is an EAS for a reason.
5: Right. And, you know, we serve more. We're more than just like your local chapter of Wayne's World, right? We serve so many other purposes that most people have not been educated in our schools, because, you know, we've classically been funded and haven't had to be very public about what we do. But we uphold, you know, free speech. That's with the public channels. Education for all with our education channels. And our government channels keep our local governments transparent and engage people in civic media, or in civic participation, rather. And when you take away these channels, our democracy starts to crumble. And so we are very aware of our importance, especially at this moment right now, which is why we are leaning in so hard to make the leap forward a little bit and also diversify what we offer. And so we have a lot of internships coming up. We have a lot of hands-on training coming up. And I think you'll be really excited with some of the unveilings that we'll have within the next 2 years.
4: I think it's going to be really cool. I'm excited to see the little AV club nerds come back.
5: Yes,
4: because
5: yes.
4: I missed that era. That was out of that wasn't a part of my schooling when I was in high school. I always wanted to be in an AV club or something like that, but it wasn't an option.
5: Yeah.
4: And now, you know, I've done the self-teaching. with the different tools and tech, but the people are where it's at, because that's where you really learn from your own mistakes, from watching others, from connecting over just different interests and being able to see how cool it is when somebody makes something and then you watch them be praised for it and they get this rewarding sense of success. Yeah. No matter the material gain or exchange therein, it's always about supporting and holding up that young person, which is why it's so cool to see like what happened on Saturday happen and more young people that can step into broadcasting their own message, finding a way to create their own content. They don't have to consume the way that other people say what they say and how to do what others have done. Just follow your own path and start somewhere. Start small. Start with Legos. Start with stop animation. It all starts somewhere. And I'm really excited to see this take root in a new space on Harris.
5: Yeah. And I mean, what you're talking about is self-actualization. And in Maslow's triangle of things, right? Basic needs, right?
4: Yeah.
5: You have to have your food, your shelter, you have to feel safe, right? And at the very top of that pyramid is self-actualization. And that is really the root of what we do. I want anyone listening to consider us your sandbox, to come in and play and explore and be able to realize your authentic vision in your language. Unfettered by commercialism. No one's going to tell you, oh, you can't do that because our sponsor says no. You know, there's going to be no direction as far as like your voice goes. We're just going to give you the megaphone to use your voice any way you wish.
4: You hear that? Public broadcast without the rules.
5: There's rules, but, you know. Right.
4: Yeah, FCC still gets us all at the end of the day. But
5: exactly.
4: there's also a moral rule. Yeah. I think this is going to be a very, very fun thing for me to want to keep an eye on as it progresses. And definitely, if there's any need for any help in the radio world of things, I'd love to figure out what's going on over on Harris Street with radio.
5: Oh, please come over. Yeah. I mean, one of the exciting things that we're doing with our partners at LCCI is we will be training people to your standard. And we aspire to have the same tools and everything that you have so that we can continue to create broadcast professionals at the best, highest level.
4: I am so excited. We need more folks. I need days off. So we're going to need a lot more details.

0: My wife is a content watcher. I'm a content creator. We're going to pick different buttons, folks, but you're going to find it all at accesshumble.net. Christina, thanks so much for coming on in and sharing this exciting news.
1: Thank you so much for having me.
0: Absolutely. We're going to jump on into that break, and we're going to come right on back with Little Mercy Vision by Steady Sun. We've got Catherine Perkins and Plum Bodies in Motion coming on in. We'll find out what all that means on the other side.
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You're listening to KHOM Radio Without Any Rules. We're hopping on into the Artist of the Week because I almost missed it. We had a great conversation with Christina, and Access Humboldt is going to be going places, man. They've got a lot of really cool stuff coming on up, and I might have to get myself one of those memberships. But this is going to be the Artist of the Week time, even though it's about an hour late. It's time for Frankie Sun Swept and the Sliver Moons, our Artist of the Week. And this is brought to you each and every day by Eureka Floor Carpet One and Coldwell Banker Sellers Realty. Thank you guys so much for giving us the chance to dig into incredible artists. And yesterday was the doorway, kind of who Frankie Sun Swept are as a group or is as an individual, because it is an individual with a whole crew wrapped on around them. Queens, stacked vocals, nostalgia as a loop. Today I want the record shelf, but I didn't really want the homework. So the official inspiration list on the album is how wide it is. It is so funny how oblique and how much they can fit into this fusion of genres: the Ethio Jazz, the 60s psychedelia, desert rock, krautrock, rock, proto punk, some Bolivian folk music. They really take inspiration from so many different corners of the musical world. This project not only could have, but it feels like it should have on paper just been absolute chaos, but instead the band keeps it so tight that you can pick up on the songs, you can pick up on the energy. The origin story of the group is really, really awesome as well. Frankie and Kimberly trying to recall the baseline of Mahmoud's Ahmed's Tezeda. It's a classic Ethiopian song, the bass line they're trying to recall from memory, but they couldn't get it quite right, so they instead wrote a song. They just wrote a different song entirely, called it Nostalgia, and that was the whole album in one big gesture. It started from there, and they built out of that song into the rest of their featured album. The first album as Frankie Sunswept and the Sliver Moons. But they write Nostalgia, and you reach for this past, you fail a little, something new appears. That kind of turns into their project. Today's pair lives further into that world. Futureless is the one that people clock first, typically. It is modal. It is desert hot. It's got a little bit of King Giz, if King Giz had more vocal perfume on it, I would say. The lyrics go somewhere heavier. kind of like Pangea in a sense, Nostalgia for Rain. But then Change is the one that we're going to wrap it up with today, and it answers the other half of that philosophy. I am the stone, I'm the glass, the flesh of the bone. It is a bit ethereal, it is a bit anchored, sunswept as a memory project. It's also kind of this weather project: old forms, present heat, and a future that the songs are not sure we get to keep them. Here's Frankie Sunswept and the Sliver Moons, Artist of the Week on KHOM. We got Futureless, Change coming on in here.

0: And that is Frankie Sunswept and the Sliver Moons, our artist of the week here on KCOM, Futureless Into Change, both from the 2025 album Nostalgia. 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Let's check in with the weather, shall we? It is Tuesday evening. Forecast we're going to be peeking on into. 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And tonight, the marine layer is going to settle back in along the coast as it should. Brookings is dropping down about 52 with clouds and fog possible. Crescent City, mostly cloudy. Low near 54, and around the bay, Arcata bottoms out at 54, Eureka at 54, Samoa around 52, and Ferndale 54. Mostly cloudy there in Ferndale. Inland, it's cooling down nice after the afternoon warmth. Willow Creek has fallen to about 51 under partly cloudy skies, and Garberville drops near 50 with a few clouds overnight. So tonight, coastal clouds and fog, lows mostly in the low to mid-50s, and cooler relief inland from a very hot afternoon. That's your Tuesday evening forecast brought to you by Cutting Edge Tree Service on KHUM Radio Without the Rules. We're jumping into that break on the other side. I'm going to go tripping in a van with a neighbor.
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